Praise 106.5. Lynette with you and the group for King and Country. Oh, can't believe it's been a week since they've been in concert. They're amazing. Here they are with World on Fire.

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0: 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And so are we. 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

0: Oh, Lynette here with you on a Saturday afternoon. Praise 106.5. I'm going to say right there that that new song from Brandon Lake, How Good God Is, it just gets me, because sometimes you don't really understand how good God is until you've needed him in a way you've never wanted to. I bet you've had seasons like that, right? Times in your life? Well, Brandon says that the hard seasons can become an invitation to trust God at a deeper level. Oh, I love that. Wow, because it doesn't mean that the hard thing itself was good. Oh, no, no. It just means that God can meet us right there in the middle of it and then bring something good out of it. Okay, I love that. Maybe you've discovered his strength because you were weak. His comfort because your heart was broken, or his faithfulness because you had just nowhere else to turn. Sometimes we look back and realize, oh, Lord, you were there the whole time. And that's when you know just how good God is, right?
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3: 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So, since we're here on Praise 106.5 trying to show you that you'd be dating show crazy to not use our direct lender mortgage company for your new home purchase or cash out refinance, we thought we'd put ourselves out there with our own profile. 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
6: 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Recently, a listener shared something beautiful. Her husband had just been baptized. A few years before, she herself had just started following Jesus and discovered Praise 106.5. She listened every day, but her husband wasn't interested in faith. So whenever she drove his car, she would leave Praise 106.5 playing when she parked it. Day after day, song after song, message after message, 2.5 years later, he now listens too. And recently, he asked to be united with Christ through baptism. That's how God often works, not always through big moments, but through faithful, everyday moments. A song, a conversation, a message of hope. When you listen, pray, and share the gospel, you're helping more people experience the hope of Jesus. 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Who could you share Jesus with this week? 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

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The colors are changing. Oh, and the air is cooler. God sure knows how to paint a weekend in October, doesn't he? And Lord, it feels good. Here's Toby Mac. Lord,

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Sweat of weather, for sure, right? Lynette here with new artist Tyrion. Maybe you've heard this song. It's called You Remain. Praise 106.5.

0: Praise 106.5. I'm Lynette. Hi there. And did you know that the month of October is actually Pastor Appreciation Month? Yeah, the whole month. A great opportunity to drop a card, say, hey, thank you for what you do all year long. And we have something extra special. 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Maybe they prayed for you through a really hard season, showed up when you needed somebody, or somehow preached that message that was just spot on. Yeah, just written just for you. We'd love to hear about your pastor and give them a chance to win a two-night weekend getaway at Cape and Ray Harbor. To nominate your pastor, I can send you all the details. 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

0: My name is Marissa, my daughter Lena, and I love listening because the music is about God. It's so cute hearing her ask me to turn up the radio to some of the songs. And if you ever met her, she'll tell anybody you're a child of God.
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I'm Lynette, excited to celebrate fall with my kids tomorrow after church. Looking forward to that. They requested pumpkin chocolate chip cookies and homemade soup. So I'm going to make two homemade soups. Just haven't figured out which one yet. I got to do that quick. Here's John Reddick, Praise 106.5.

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When life feels a little out of control, we can be confident. God's faithfulness is unwavering, and He keeps His promises to His people through generations.

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1: It's called Perfectly. Colton Dixon with Micah Tyler there. And I think fall is showing up perfectly, especially all over Vancouver and the Lower Mainland. Wow. Lynette here, Praise 106.5. Hey, if you're looking for an excuse to head across the border, Harvest Days just kicked off at one of my favorite places, Van Dusen Botanical Garden, this past weekend with gorgeous fall color. They have live music there, a decorated hedge maze, crafts, food trucks, and even honey tasting? Ooh, I've done that. It's really fun to taste all those different types of honey. And honestly, this is one of my favorite times of year to just wander around Vancouver. Give me a sweater, a cup of coffee, a pair of new boots, and Granville Island with those first leaves just starting to change. I'm a happy girl. Okay, so maybe during the week, if you have time, take a little fall drive, or on the weekend, Van Dusen, Granville Island, Stanley Park, so many places to enjoy God's beautiful creation while it's putting on its fall colors.
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0: that came on. 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

0: 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It corrects us when we're wrong and teaches us to do what's right.
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They are coming October 20th to Langley in concert. 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

0: like spending time with the Lord, devotion, grabbing your morning cup of coffee. It's part of my day. It reminds me whose hands my circumstances are in.
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0: grateful for you.
1: Chandler Moore and God, I'm so grateful. Such a powerful song. And, you know, I love singing. Yeah, Lord, I'm so grateful. Thank you. Thank you for this rain that we need. Thank you for the fact that I wore sandals today when I stepped in that big puddle that went all the way up to my pant leg. Yeah, instead of new shoes. Seriously, I was like, I'm so glad I wore the sandals. Ah, so many ways to be grateful and thankful. Each and every day, not just those big answers to prayer, but those everyday little miracles. Every day, God, I'm just grateful. Chandler Moore there.
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0: I've been through a lot in the last 6 months, and I turn it on, and it just brings me so much peace and hope.
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Praise 106.5, Lynette here, and boy, you gotta pray away all that negativity in your head. It's demons. Josiah Queen talking about that stuff in our heads. Praise 106.5. Oh.

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1: Hi, this is Mark. A favorite hymn of mine is Be Still, My Soul. The Lord is on your side. Take just a few moments today and let God love you.
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0: 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It's true. God is going to give back to you all that the enemy has taken. Yes, here's Torrin Wells.
1: Fear's got me living with the lights out, chained down like a prisoner in my own house. Shame cycles like a deadly medication. I try, but

0: Did you know that God's easier to talk to than most people? 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
1: The liar's whispering again. And lately it's been sounding like the truth. Sowing seeds of doubt up in my head. But those seeds of doubt ain't ever growing roots.

0: from Ann Wilson and Who I Am to you. Praise 106.5. Lynette with you. And I know we just started fall. However, Christmas is coming and we're planning early this year. And we're going to let you nominate a loved one or somebody you know to receive a Christmas blessing this holiday season. So do you know someone who's going through a really tough time, maybe a monumental hardship, and they could really use a Christmas blessing? Share their story right now, because we want to make some Christmas blessings happen this year with the help of WRS Northwest Specialty Contractor and Walton Beverage. We want to meet as many needs as possible. 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
3: 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Her husband had just been baptized. A few years before, she herself had just started following Jesus and discovered Praise 106.5. She listened every day, but her husband wasn't interested in faith. So whenever she drove his car, she would leave Praise 106.5 plain when she parked it. Day after day, song after song, message after message, 2.5 years later, he now listens too. And recently he asked to be united with Christ through baptism. That's how God often works, not always through big moments, but through faithful everyday moments. A song, a conversation, a message of hope. When you listen, pray, and share the gospel, you're helping more people experience the hope of Jesus. 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

0: I have a long commute, and I'm a full-time teacher and a parent of four kids, including a new baby. 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

Praise 106.5. Maybe you've got that warm cup of cider. Yeah, perfect. Hello, October. We've been waiting for you. Here's Jay King. It's called Hard Place. 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
1: For my entire life, I always struggled with self-worth and believing that I was actually worthy of love. It felt like no matter where I turned, I never felt good enough. But one day, I decided that I no longer wanted those voices to rule my life. I remember the day I wrote the song I wanted to write about my identity in Christ, a reminder for you and for me of the truth that you are a child of God and that you are so deeply loved by Him. And the truth is, no matter what you've been through or what you've done, Jesus loves you and He wants a relationship with you. I'm Megan Woods, and this is my song, The Truth.

0: now.
1: Grace 106.5, Lynette with you. Okay, I think we can officially say it now. It's pumpkin and apple season. Yes, okay, so here are a few places in Whatcom County that will be open for you. Bellwood Acres in Linden. Yes, they already have a pumpkin patch open, plus you pick apples. Perfect for a after-school little road trip or on the weekends. Yeah, and then this weekend, Stony Ridge Farm in Everson will open up. It's one of the favorite places to go for pumpkins and apples, that corn maze, tractor ride, and oh yes, all of those fun animals. Don't forget the homemade pumpkin and apple cider mini donuts. I can never forget that. Okay, so time to grab the kids or grandkids, throw on the flannel, and go make some memories. Yeah, and you don't have to do it just on the weekends. During the week, some of these places are open too. Just double check. Just one of those beautiful seasons God gives us, but it just doesn't last long enough.
2: Paid commercial announcement.
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4: Sometimes there's more than one option within the biblical guidelines, and when that occurs, government leaders and voters need to pray and discern God's specific will. Here's some ways that God can direct you. One, God can speak to you through His Word as we read the Scripture. Psalms 119:105 says, "Your Word is a lamp to my feet and a light for my path." Secondly, God can provide a government leader with a peace or lack of peace regarding a proposed decision. Remember, only God knows the future, Isaiah 46:10, and only God is in control, Psalms 103:19. Government leaders should obtain biblical counsel and not worldly counsel, Psalms chapter 1. Number four, God can direct by opening and closing doors according to His will, like He did for Gideon. And in John 10:27, Jesus said, "My sheep hear my voice, I know them and they follow me." God may not speak to you audibly, but He can speak to you through His Word and through His Spirit. So leaders need to discern God's will in managing government finances.
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0: Lawrence. Every time I get in the car, it's just the only radio I listen to, and just hearing you talk about the Lord is so helpful throughout my day and going to work, and it just brings me so much joy.
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my mind. 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Lynette with you. Going to take off. I'll be back tomorrow in the evening. Here's Phil Wickham with Crowder. It really is Amazing Grace.

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1: Hi there, I'm Steve. Hey, have you heard what God says about you? He says you're a new creation in Christ. You're his child, justified, redeemed, and loved.
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2: 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My name is Brant. Producer Sherry is here. Kind of a theme show today. I want to encourage you about your work, whatever your job is. Like, there's a lot that's good about it. We'll talk about it coming up.

0: morning. It is the reminder. Did you have your appointment with God and thanking him for people that are blessing me and the wonderful gifts that I have around me that I forget? It just keeps me going. It does. Thank you, Lord.
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1: We have a huge opportunity here. Even those of us who are kind of socially awkward, just saw this study about the interactions people have in their communities, like among neighbors.
2: Mm-hmm.
1: Number one, very few people are interacting, even versus a few years ago. It's bad. The other thing is they want interaction. 68% said social anxiety and not feeling they belong make it hard to talk to other people. So the vast majority is going, I want it, but I can't initiate it. The number one answer for what people want and their neighbors, I want more connection with my neighbors. Mm. So you can see, even for those of us who, like me, I'm not super skilled socially, but if you care about people, what a huge opportunity. Most people are just waiting.
3: Merry Christmas.
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1: So it's really true, and I have to remind myself of this too, okay? But Jesus is really into daily faithfulness. Pray for your daily bread. Lord, give us our daily bread. That's just your resources for the day. Although that might be literal right now. For a lot of people, like paying for groceries is a struggle. Okay. Ask God for what you need today. And then tomorrow, you know what you can do is ask God for what you need tomorrow. But that can wait till tomorrow. Mm-hmm. And depend on him every day. And then watch how he comes through. And then what will happen is you'll learn to trust him more. You're like, you know what? He just keeps coming through.
2: It's here. It's here. It's finally officially here.
3: It's Good Days with Lynette.
2: Okay, maybe you're like me. 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
3: 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Hey, what's up? My name is Brant. I want to invite you to something. Producer Sherry and I are doing a Bible study on YouTube once a week, and it's about, honestly, it's about living in dystopia as a believer, because our culture is so messed up. And so how do we do this? And if you want to join us, we'd love it. We've had some great discussions, and it's, if you just look up Brant and Sherry Bible Study on YouTube, you'll find it.

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0: listen because it brings my heart joy, and I have two small children who are very impressionable by the world, and I like to know that what is going into their ears is the same things that I would want going into their heart. 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
1: Hi, it's Marv. Fear is a liar. Worry is a bully. God's got this. You can rest in Him.
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2: Hey, what's up? My name is Brant, and producer Sherry is here. They just came out with this study about solitude. It's fascinating. Solitude, like just spending time quietly by yourself, even if it's for a short time. We'll talk about it coming up.

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0: about this is Sherry and I can both attest to this. And I'm somebody who does struggle with depression. I know I've got to, when I'm walking every morning, tell God what I'm thankful for. It helps me immensely. And then it helps anxiety. Like if you're struggling with anxiety, and so many people are, I mean, most people are. The Bible actually tells us to present our request to God, if not be anxious about anything, mm-hmm. but present our request with thanksgiving.
1: Yeah.
0: Like this is a way to take on anxiety, and everybody knows it.
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1: Doing Brant's three things here, three hopefully helpful things for you. Here's a neuroscientist. This guy at UCLA. I just thought this was interesting. Insights about how to help your mood that people kind of miss. Mm-hmm. Again, I think you'll think this is obvious, but it's worth saying, and that is hug your family. Mm-hmm. Really helps with oxytocin levels for people. The difficulty for me is I'm not a hugger by nature, mm-hmm. but I was with my wife and kids. I still am with my wife, but the kids get older and it's harder to make yourself do it because you think they, I don't know if you think they don't need it, but they do.
0: Yeah.
1: They're just not as snuggly, mm-hmm. but they do.
0: Yeah.
1: And so now I hug them every time. Mm-hmm. I hug my son-in-law. I hug Justice, my son, and it's not the most natural.
0: I'm sure they appreciate it.
1: I'm like, I'm their dad. Like, with Jess, like, he doesn't get another dad.
0: Right.
1: Who else hugs him?
0: Mm-hmm.
1: You know? So.
0: Yes. This affirmation from a male that you belong to me means everything.
1: Like, yeah, you may not, but like, this isn't, he does do it, but mm-hmm. it's like, your kids at first might resist, mm-hmm. but they still need it. I mean, really, they do. Even if they get older, they need it.
2: 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Jesus gave the Great Commission to people. 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
1: Hi, David here. Proverbs 3, 5, and 6 says you don't have to see the whole path. Just the next step. God is already ahead of you, so trust in Him.
0: Praise 106.5, hope and encouragement for British Columbia and the Pacific Northwest. Praise
2: 106.5. Greetings to you. I am Brant. Sherry is here. As He is wont to do, Jesus asks some incredible questions. Some amazing in-the-moment questions that still 2,000 years later, we're going, whoa. Wow. I want to talk about one of those questions in particular that I never really understood until recently. We'll talk about that coming up.

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1: So this is a great discussion. I just had this with my friend Tyler. We were at the gym. We got started talking about ambition for some reason.
0: That's interesting.
1: We talked sports for a little bit, and then we transferred to that.
0: Okay.
1: But he was just talking about contentment. And like, he's like, I'm pretty content. Does that mean I'm not ambitious? Like, well, I think it's good to be ambitious about the right things. Right? So a lot of people, it's only what you can measure, only what you can see, you can count. Like, that's what you should be ambitious about. That is false. What did Jesus, this is what we were talking about. Like, so what did Jesus tell us to be ambitious about?
0: Yeah.
1: What did he tell us to seek first? Be ambitious about that. What are we supposed to turn our minds to and toward? There you go. Be ambitious about those things, not just stuff you can count.
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1: I'm going to recommend something for the days ahead, which I think are going to be, I'm on record as saying the days ahead are going to be even weirder than what we've got going on right now. Okay? Mm-hmm. I'm not saying that to be doom and gloomy at all. Not at all. And that's why I was thinking about this. You know how you go into any locker room and all, any NFL team that, you know, just play. In their locker room is going to be what? It's on the walls is going to be words, mm-hmm. value statements, core values, motivating statements. Here's what we're all about. You know, mm-hmm. and so it could be constantly like focused. It's not a bad idea to post stuff like that for yourself. It can't be. One thing I would recommend, I've actually done, I stumbled into this, but I think it was actually really good, is Psalm 23. I think it's a great thing to hang up right now. Mm-hmm. Keep focused on. Because it starts with, you know, God is my shepherd. Mm-hmm. I lack nothing. Mm-hmm. I have what I need. I don't need to be anxious. Even if I go through the valley of the shadow of death, I don't have to fear anything mm-hmm. because you're with me. I mean, no matter what happens, you're with me.
0: When do we not be reminded of that?
1: Exactly. And it ends with, surely goodness and mercy will follow me all the days of my life. If you were looking for some good locker room material to put up for your own life, I highly recommend that.
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3: I remember my pastor pulling me aside saying, I want you to preach next month. 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After that sermon, this sweet old woman walked up to me. But then she like looked into my soul the way that only like wise older people can. She said, I believe the Lord has given you a voice, so you better learn how to actually use it.
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1: I'm Lynette, reminding you that you don't need more strength. 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

0: It's not about what you know. I'm Aaron. It's Praise 106.5 Street Cred. Do you have it? I've been thinking about this a lot lately. I've thought about going to a seminary to have the street cred or the credibility to maybe be a pastor or something like that. When you see a doctor or you go to a mechanic, you want the ones with street cred, the ones who our friends recommend. My mentor in the early days of radio said, kid, in this business, it's not about what you know, it's about who you know. Of course, he was talking about moving up in the radio world. But 15 years later, and I'm still thinking about it. And as silly as I know this all sounds, it's true. Even like in an eternal sense, that day when we meet God face to face, it's not going to be about us and our credentials. It's going to be about Jesus and his life lived, died, and risen again for us. He had to carry his own cross down the street. And I think that's street cred enough.
1: It's here. It's here. It's finally officially here.
0: It's Good Days with Lynette.
1: Okay, maybe you're like me. I love fall. Everything autumnal. It's my favorite time of year. All the leaves are changing color. Those crisp mornings and pumpkin spice lattes. I'm Lynette, keeping you company through lunch, your coffee breaks, and everything in between. Middays 10 to 3 right here on Praise 106.5. Oh, and don't forget the apple crisp.
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Praise 106.5. If you feel like you've been gone for too long and there's no way that Jesus would welcome you back, don't believe that lie. He waits for you. Zach Williams. Hey,

0: I'm Dustin. I work in construction, and so it's kind of like trying to be a light in a dark place sometimes. 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It pumps me up, and it just kind of gets my mind in the right mindset so I can go out and be an ambassador.
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Some people love spring the most, or summer. Maybe you even know a winter lover. But hear me out about autumn. This is the season of crisp air, apple cider, your favorite coat making its seasonal comeback. Come on, there's plenty of room on the bandwagon. 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

K-Zone 06.5, there is a uniquely Canadian phrase that has now entered an American dictionary, and it's bringing us a little closer. Can you guess what it is? It's coming up. This is the River Worship. Can't stop.

Think you know the Canadian phrase that's now in Webster's Dictionary in the States? Praise 106.5, I'm Aaron. One of the great things about being in this area is that we get to share so much culture, and I love learning new little quirks that we all share, especially with language. So let's see if you can guess it. It was first recorded by a news reporter who said, quote, "Toronto has a good record with raccoon rabies. So far, the virus has never infected one of the cities blank." If you guessed Trash Panda, you're correct. It's gotten so popular that it's even made it into movies like Guardians of the Galaxy. And there's something you can talk about at the dinner table. Trash pandas. And they're so cute.

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2: 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He really is. He's for us. 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

0: There's got to be something more, right? Hey, I'm Aaron, hanging out with you through the night shift on Praise 106.5. In the Bible, it talks about a time when Jesus met a woman at a well, gathering water for the day. And he basically says, look, if you drink that water, eventually you'll be thirsty again. But if you drink the water that I give you, you'll never be thirsty again. In fact, the water that I give you will spring up into eternal life. What is he saying? Well, I don't know what you're using tonight to quench your thirst. Could literally be something in a bottle, or it could be a relationship. It could be the dream job, the dream house, the dream car. But eventually, all those things stop satisfying you. There's always more to drink. There's a better job, a newer car. It never ends. But Jesus is eternal. He's forever. And when you follow him, you're drinking from that living water, and you'll never be thirsty again.
1: 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Jesus gave the Great Commission to people. 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

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And if you want to know all the recent guesses, just text guess to 866-729-1065.

Even if you're driving down a lonely road right now, all alone, just know that you're not actually all alone. God is with you. He's right next to you. 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

We are running out of time. Praise 106.5. I'm Aaron. Just when I thought I had reached the end of the internet proves there was further to go. There's a man in Quebec that came up with an idea that I really wish I had thought of because it might have actually bought me some more time for me in retirement, literally. The website is called Own the Minute, and on there you can buy a minute of time. It's yours. You get a certificate and everything. So you can buy the minute you said I do, or when your baby was born and I guess feel special. I'm just glad that time is actually in God's hands. He's the only one who knows exactly how many minutes we have on earth. Scripture says we should number our days. Really make the best use of the time we can, seeking the Lord and doing His will. Because when that time is up, we won't be able to buy another minute. So what will you do with the ones He's given you?

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1: Hi, this is Steve. You know, there really are no self-made people. 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

0: It's Praise 106.5. You never know how things are going to work out. This song became popular because a 16-second clip of it went viral. That means God can do anything with his truth.
1: How

0: It's Praise 106.5. I hope you're doing okay. I'm Aaron. You know, you can always email me, Aaron, it's A-A-R-O-N, at praise1065.com. I would love to pray with you. You know, there's phrases we hear or see in cute little pictures online that say things like, time heals all. Well, even though I get the sentiment, the truth is, God heals all. But God does use the passing of time to show us his goodness. What are you struggling with right now? Can you just say to God, this thing I'm struggling with, it's yours. I trust you. If you've been around long enough, you've lived enough life to know that when you're in the middle of a desert season, eventually God works it out, or he uses it for his good. But there's no way to know that until you're on the other side of it. That's sort of the weird thing about time, but it's true. And if we never went through any struggles, we'd never really know just how good God is. But later on, we're able to reflect and see, yeah, God really was looking out for me then, and he still is now.
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Matt Maher with that reminder on Praise 106.5. Hey, I'm Aaron. It kind of seems like cheap advice, maybe. Oh, hey, it's going to be all right. But it's more than that. It's going to be all right because we have a creator who made everything for a purpose. Yes, everything. I'm blessed to be in the stage of life where we have littles at home. And at this hour, I'm just thinking of you, the mama who's up with a newborn who won't stop crying or just won't stop eating. You're tired. You're wondering if you'll ever sleep again. Let me just tell you, it's gonna be all right. This will go by in the blink of an eye. So just hold that baby. Look at their sweet face. Our Creator came to the world as a baby just like yours. He lived to die and to take away our sins. And thankfully, your baby doesn't have the weight of that on their shoulders. But he or she was created by him for his glory, and he has a special purpose for their life. And you have the privilege of being their mom. And even though you're tired, it's going to be okay. Eventually, they'll be old enough to get milk out of the fridge on their own. And if you're not a parent, maybe you know someone who is. And let me suggest, please buy them a cup of coffee.

0: 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We listen to it in the office. 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And because not every moment in the day is great, but it helps me praise through them.
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right. If you've been knocked down, this is your encouragement to get back up. 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
1: Hi there, it's Lynette. 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God's grace is sufficient for this moment, even if that moment feels like a lot.
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1: 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I'm Aaron. I must admit, I'm a Pumpkin Spice fan. People around here told me August was way too early to be drinking Pumpkin Spice.

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When you don't have the answers and you've got nothing, we can be humble. Remember, God's wisdom is infinite. It surpasses human understanding.

0: 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Oh, it means a lot because I have it playing all day long, and then my kids would start singing the songs, and I'm like, whoa, you know all the lyrics?
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0: grateful for you.
1: 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My name is Aaron. There is something so good about truth. Jesus says he is the way, the truth, and the life. Someone once asked him, what is truth? Maybe you've asked that too. Another way to think of truth is that it's the real deal. It's that thing that is as advertised. Jesus is who he said he is, the truth. And if you cling to him, you'll see that he's the way and the life as well.

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1: Hi, this is Mark. God's Word says today is the day of salvation. Don't worry about yesterday. Don't worry about tomorrow. How can you live for Jesus today?
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2: 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My name is Brant. Producer Sherry is here. Kind of a theme show today. I want to encourage you about your work, whatever your job is. Like, there's a lot that's good about it. We'll talk about it coming up.

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0: listen because it brings my heart joy, and I have two small children who are very impressionable by the world, and I like to know that what is going into their ears is the same thing that I would want going into their heart. 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
1: We have a huge opportunity here. Even those of us who are kind of socially awkward, just saw this study about the interactions people have in their communities, like among neighbors.
0: Mm-hmm.
1: Number one, very few people are interacting, even versus a few years ago. It's bad. The other thing is they want interaction. 68% said social anxiety and not feeling they belong make it hard to talk to other people. So the vast majority is going, I want it, but I can't initiate it. The number one answer for what people want and their neighbors, I want more connection with my neighbors. Mm. So you can see, even for those of us who, like me, I'm not super skilled socially, but if you care about people, what a huge opportunity. Most people are just waiting.
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1: Sometimes we like to just sit on the old front porch, metaphorically, and then think about days gone by.
0: Nothing like a metaphorical porch.
1: Yeah, right?
0: Yes.
1: So, right now, when you hear lyrics, you're like, what are they saying? You just Google it.
0: Right.
1: We didn't have that.
0: Oh, no.
1: No, what we did was we listened to it 100,000 times, decided what they're saying, and then we argued for that.
0: We did.
1: Other people like, he's saying, no, I'm he's so saying, sure. Well, no, he's saying, no, that's my shirt. That's what he's saying.
0: Because sometimes they had the lyrics in the case
1: sometimes.
0: Of the where you got the music, but most times they did not.
1: And if we recorded it off the radio.
0: Oh, that's right. You didn't.
1: You don't have any lyrics. Right. And there's nothing to Google. Can
0: we
1: you imagine?
0: Just have to, yeah.
1: I had no idea.
0: You have to listen over and over and
1: right.
0: over again.
1: There were wrong things that we sang for a long,
0: absolutely,
1: long time.
0: Absolutely. That I'm just learning about
1: right, even
0: recently.
1: Now,
0: yeah.
1: Because you get corrected. Did you say, that's my shirt? He said, I'm so sure.

0: I'm Candace, and I spend a lot of time in my car, so it's just the place where I kind of spend time with God and in worshiping, because I have four kids. I drive around lots of places, so I spend a lot of time here.
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0: It's Brant and Sherry, where the laughs serve a purpose.
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1: So it's really true, and I have to remind myself of this too, okay? But Jesus is really into daily faithfulness. Pray for your daily bread. Lord, give us our daily bread. That's just your resources for the day. Although that might be literal right now. For a lot of people, like paying for groceries is a struggle. Okay. Ask God for what you need today. And then tomorrow, you know what you can do is ask God for what you need tomorrow. But that can wait till tomorrow. Mm-hmm. And depend on him every day. And then watch how he comes through. And then what'll happen is you'll learn to trust him more. You're like, you know what? He just keeps coming through.
2: It's here. It's here. It's finally officially here.
3: It's Good Days with Lynette.
2: Okay, maybe you're like me. 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Everything autumnal. 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All the leaves are changing color. 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I'm Lynette, keeping you company through lunch, your coffee breaks, and everything in between. 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
3: 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Hey, what's up? My name is Brant. I want to invite you to something. Producer Sherry and I are doing a Bible study on YouTube once a week, and it's about, honestly, it's about living in dystopia as a believer, because our culture is so messed up. And so how do we do this? And if you want to join us, we'd love it. We've had some great discussions, and it's, if you just look up Brant and Sherry Bible Study on YouTube, you'll find it.

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0: 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I am so encouraged when I listen. 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I sleep with it. 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
1: Sweet. Sherry here, producer of the program, bringing some content today. She said she has a social media thing.
0: I do. I have really, really, really curtailed my social media engagement.
1: Excellent.
0: And my mother was asking me about it. Hey, you ain't posted anything in a long time, Sherry. And I said, Mom, it's so hard to love with this. Mm-hmm. I've tried, okay, we'll block these people or block this. But it's just everyone is so in their own head. I told her it's like whack-a-mole. Like you hit something, you hit, okay, I'll block that, then this, and then that, and then that. And I can't love this way. And I told her I was walking, doing my morning walk, and I was praying. And I was asking God, please guard my heart. And then I realized the Bible says that's my job. I'm supposed to be guarding my heart. That's not his job. That's my job. And one of the ways that I do that is cutting back on how I engage on social media. This is not a bashing session on anyone who does not. It's just, I don't know how to love and live in forgiveness and reconciliation.
1: No, it's not bashing at all. It's like, yeah. No, we're all here.
0: Yeah.
1: No, we're just talking among friends. We all know exactly what you're talking about. Yeah. It's just, it is funny. Sorry. It's funny to me to think in terms of, I have tried so hard. I have blocked this person. I have blocked that person.
0: I have gone the extra mile
1: to be loving.
0: To
1: I have muted you and you.
0: And you still keep coming.

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1: It's just so uplifting. There's been many songs that have just touched me and has spoken to me, letting me know that God is caring for me and it's going to be okay. Today's going to be an awesome day.

0: Grant and Sherry, a little silly, a little different.
1: When you say that one of the definitions of friendship is that you can trust the person, I think this is probably the definition of friend. Would I trust that person with a robot army?
2: And if someone says no, then they're not your friend.
0: And totally intentional, refreshingly odd, oddly refreshing. 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
1: You should say that thing you just said. Sherry's on fire right now, off the air.
0: On fire.
1: Just let me have it. And it's awesome. Like, well, it's so true. We're just talking about social media, and honestly, it's not just social media, it's society, like people.
0: Culture.
1: People.
0: Yes. Yeah.
1: Panicked, extraordinarily angry. We all know this. That's where we are right now.
0: Mm-hmm.
1: But you said something was awesome. Say that thing.
0: I told my mother, I said, I can't let myself for one single solitary second entertain the thought that God is not in control. If I let that seed drop in my heart, if I let my thoughts turn there even a little bit, it's not going to be good for me. I can't entertain it. And so I can't let fear and all of the and panic and all those things enter in. I just can't do it. I have to ferociously bat it away.
1: It's like the fastest growing invasive species that you could plant.
0: Mm-hmm. Yeah.
1: And it'll just take off and grow bitterness and mm-hmm. anger really mm-hmm. fast and anxiety
0: mm-hmm.
1: so fast. That's a great point. I want that to be the last point, but I just love that.
0: And
1: like we've got to be the people that are different kind of fruit is happening, and it'll be really obvious right now.
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1: Hi, David, with a thought on dealing with trials. One author says, be thankful for the thorns and thistles which keep you from being in love with this world.
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2: Hey, what's up? My name is Brant, and producer Sherry is here. They just came out with this study about solitude. It's fascinating. Solitude, like just spending time quietly by yourself, even if it's for a short time. We'll talk about it coming up.

Peace isn't the absence of problems. It's the presence of Jesus. 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

0: I just love it. I love the encouragement. I love the music. And just always opportunity to worship throughout the day and to sing praises to the Lord.
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0: What's so phenomenal about this is Sherry and I can both attest to this. And I'm somebody who does struggle with depression. I know I've got to, when I'm walking every morning, tell God what I'm thankful for. It helps me immensely. And then it helps anxiety. Like if you're struggling with anxiety, and so many people are, I mean, most people are. The Bible actually tells us to present our request to God, not be anxious about anything, mm-hmm. but present our request with thanksgiving.
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1: Hopefully this is helpful to you. That's why we're doing this. It's Brandt's three things. They're hopefully helpful things. But these are three things, according to a neuroscientist, that will really help your mental health, like help you deal with anxiety in particular. Mm-hmm. And to us, it's review because we talk about this stuff all the time. It's just interesting. Again, here's another neuroscientist, not just a psychologist, somebody who's actually in the physiology of it. But he says labeling negative feelings helps.
0: Well, explain that.
1: Identify, I'm feeling sad. I'm feeling anxious. Mm-hmm. There's something about that. We talked about that too, how David does that in the Psalms.
0: Okay, yeah.
1: Repeatedly, he's like, why so downcast, oh my soul? And then he tells himself, I need to put my faith in God. I need to trust God. But he's identifying it. This neuroscientist is saying that really helps to think clearly about how you're thinking, mm-hmm, and to lower anxiety levels and identify what's going on, but to be able to talk to it. Mm-hmm. And again, it's something that's part of biblical wisdom is to do that.

0: My name is Marissa, my daughter Lena, and I love listening because the music is about God. It's so cute hearing her ask me to turn up the radio to some of the songs. And if you ever met her, she'll tell anybody you're a child of God.
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2: Doing Brant's three things here, three hopefully helpful things for you. Here is a neuroscientist. He's got UCLA. I just thought this was interesting. Insights about how to help your mood that people kind of miss. Mm-hmm. Again, I think you'll think this is obvious, but it's worth saying, and that is hug your family. Mm-hmm. Really helps with oxytocin levels for people. The difficulty for me is I'm not a hugger by nature, mm-hmm. but I was with my wife and kids. I still am with my wife, but the kids get older, and it's harder to make yourself do it because you think they, I don't know if you think they don't need it, but they do.
1: Yeah.
2: They're just not as snuggly, mm-hmm. but they do.
1: Yeah.
2: And so now I hug them every time. Mm-hmm. I hug my son-in-law. I hug Justice, my son, and it's not the most natural.
1: But I'm sure they appreciate it.
2: I'm like, I'm their dad. Like, with Justice, like, he doesn't get another dad.
1: Right.
2: Who else hugs him? Mm-hmm. You know? So
1: yes. This affirmation from a male that you belong to me means everything.
2: Like, yeah, you may not, but like, this isn't, he does do it, but mm-hmm. it's like, your kids at first might resist, mm-hmm. but they still need it. I mean, really, they do. Even if they get older, they need it.
3: It's here. It's here. It's finally officially here.
4: It's Good Days with Lynette.
3: Okay, maybe you're like me. 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I'm Lynette, keeping you company through lunch, your coffee breaks, and everything in between. 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

0: I'm Dustin. I work in construction, and so it's kind of like trying to be a light in a dark place sometimes. 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
3: Greetings to you. I am Brant. Sherry is here. As he is wont to do, Jesus asked some incredible questions. Some amazing in the moment questions that still 2,000 years later, we're going, whoa. I want to talk about one of those questions in particular that I never really understood until recently. We'll talk about that coming up.

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0: don't even know if I could make it through my day without it sometimes. It's like spending time with the Lord, devotion, grabbing your morning cup of coffee. It's part of my day. It reminds me whose hands my circumstances are in.
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1: So this is a great discussion. I just had this with my friend Tyler. We were at the gym. We got started talking about ambition for some reason.
0: That's interesting.
1: We talked sports for a little bit, and then we transferred to that.
0: Okay.
1: But he was just talking about contentment. And like, he's like, I'm pretty content. Does that mean I'm not ambitious? Like, well, I think it's good to be ambitious about the right things. Right? So a lot of people, it's only what you can measure, only what you can see, you can count. Like, that's what you should be ambitious about. That is false. What did Jesus tell? This is what we were talking about. Like, so what did Jesus tell us to be ambitious about?
0: Yeah.
1: What did he tell us to seek first? Be ambitious about that. What are we supposed to turn our minds to and toward? There you go. Be ambitious about those things, not just stuff you can count.

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1: Okay, we're going to regroup. 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

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When life feels a little out of control, we can be confident. 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
1: Yeah, this is a real issue. When you get married, if you're married, speed of eating. Seriously, I thought it was just us, but I was reading about this. It's like everybody that's married, like you.
0: Well, you guys have been married for so long. Has it not been normalized?
1: An issue? No, it has been an issue. Well,
0: because you,
1: I have figured out some tricks.
0: Okay,
1: it's like if we're at a restaurant, I want her to like if we go through the thing, I want her to order first.
0: Yes,
1: get a head start.
0: Yes, because you,
1: I eat too fast,
0: faster than anyone I have ever seen in my whole entire life.
1: Okay, I was thinking it was moderately fast, but. Okay, but Carolyn eats to her own admission way slower than, like, if we're in a group.
0: Right.
1: She's the last in a group. So we have the two of us.
0: Well, she,
1: we have to make it work.
0: Yeah.
1: I have to be patient. I have to try to slow down.
0: Right. Because if you're, what is the thing? Like,
1: just
0: if,
1: sitting
0: if
1: there for 20 minutes with nothing to do.
0: Oh, I see.
1: Or,
0: I see. Okay. That's interesting.
1: Yeah, it's good. You have to work it out.
0: You have to work it out.
1: Work it out. And so we have. I figured it out over time. Like little
0: cheats, little hacks.
1: Sometimes still a little bit of tension there.

0: It's Brandt and Sherry. Lighthearted laughs.
1: I'm sorry.
0: And real substance.
2: Really, sorry, really serious.
1: Oh, really serious? Okay.
0: With even more laughs. Refreshingly odd. Oddly refreshing. This is the Brandt Hansen Show.
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1: I'm going to recommend something for the days ahead, which I think are going to be, I'm on record as saying the days ahead are going to be even weirder than what we've got going on right now.
2: Okay.
1: Mm-hmm. I'm not saying that to be doom and gloomy at all. Not at all. And that's why I was thinking about this. You know how you go into any locker room and all, any NFL team that, you know, just played, in their locker room is going to be what? It's on the walls is going to be words, mm-hmm. value statements, core values, motivating statements. Here's what we're all about. You know, mm-hmm. and so it could be constantly like focused. It's not a bad idea to post stuff like that for yourself. It can't be. One thing I would recommend, I've actually done, I stumbled into this, but I think it was actually really good, is Psalm 23. I think it's a great thing to hang up right now.
0: Mm-hmm.
1: Keep focused on. Because it starts with, you know, God is my shepherd. Mm-hmm. I lack nothing.
0: Mm-hmm.
1: I have what I need. I don't need to be anxious. Even if I go through the valley of the shadow of death, I don't have to fear anything mm-hmm. because you're with me. I mean, no matter what happens, you're with me.
0: When do we not be reminded of that?
1: Exactly. And it ends with, surely goodness and mercy will follow me all the days of my life. If you were looking for some good locker room material to put up for your own life, I highly recommend that.
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4: I remember my pastor pulling me aside saying, I want you to preach next month. 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But then she like looked into my soul the way that only like wise older people can. She said, I believe the Lord has given you a voice, so you better learn how to actually use it.
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1: For my entire life, I always struggled with self-worth and believing that I was actually worthy of love. It felt like no matter where I turned, I never felt good enough. But one day, I decided that I no longer wanted those voices to rule my life. I remember the day I wrote the song I wanted to write about my identity in Christ, a reminder for you and for me of the truth, that you are a child of God and that you are so deeply loved by Him. And the truth is, no matter what you've been through or what you've done, Jesus loves you and He wants a relationship with you. I'm Megan Woods, and this is my song, The Truth.

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1: 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Want more peace and less anxiety? 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

0: Hey, I'm Andy on Praise 106.5. Some things are too heavy to carry alone. I learned that this weekend as I was grabbing giant logs from some trees that were cut down. Because I'm a man, obviously my first thought was, I got this. I did not have it. And the more I tried lifting them alone, the more I could feel my back saying, Andy, don't try it, man. You won't be able to get out of bed in the morning. So I asked my teenage son to help. And together, we could lift what I couldn't lift alone. That's what I do with my life. I get overwhelmed, I get stuck, and somehow I think that if I ask for help, that means I'm weak. My step of faith, could be yours too, is admitting when something is too heavy. I can ask God for help, and I can ask the people he's put around me, because sometimes peace doesn't come when the burden gets lighter. It comes when I finally stop carrying it alone.
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be united with Christ through baptism. 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
1: Philippians 4. Don't be anxious about anything. 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

0: Praise 106.5. When's that time when life fell apart, but God put it back together?
1: I had been laid off in January initially and been looking for a job. And I got a job through a temp agency. And I was there for 1 month, mind you, 1 month. And I received a text stating that my job was eliminated.
0: Oh, what a horrible way to find out. I'm so sorry.
1: I finally got another job. I had just been there, you know, 1 week and like a day so far, but I absolutely love it. I just praise God.
0: Yes, he is in the miracle business, even though sometimes the miracles don't happen on the timeline that we would like.

0: 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He shields anyone who takes refuge in him.
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0: Hey, I'm Andy on Praise 106.5. You might listen to the singers on the station and think, well, their life is perfect, unlike mine. Now, they're going through life just like you and me. This is Rachel Lampa talking about when her life fell apart and how God put it back together.
1: So I decided to leave my record label. When I was about 21, I was burnt out already. And it was a time when all my other friends in my life were just graduating college, and I was leaving what I thought I was going to be doing for the long run. There was just this this magnet that God kind of like strapped to my feet that was just like, just remember, baby Rachel, remember your inner child, remember the child of God that you are, remember that dynamic, you know? And I think that that's always been a theme for me.
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Hey, I'm Andy on Praise 106.5. You'll do this on average 3 times at the office this week. Is it hit reply all by mistake, get stuck in small talk about the weather, or reboot your computer? The answer is on the way.

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0: You on average do this 3 times a week at the office. It is reboot your computer. And I don't know if you're like me, it happens probably not as much as it should. It's when I get really frustrated when everything's really slows down. Nothing seems to be running right. I just keep clicking. You know, I click harder. Like, I think that's going to work. Or bang the keyboard keys harder. But ultimately, just like in our life, sometimes your technology needs to be rebooted. Let me know, though, a moment in your life when your life crashed, like computers can often, and how God rebooted it for you.

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1: It's okay to have questions about faith, and it's okay to not have the answers if others ask about your faith. In God's word, Jesus heals a man who had been blind from birth. And suddenly, the guy can see. And people start questioning him, like, how did this happen? And his answer was, it's this guy called Jesus. And he put mud on my eyes, now I can see. I really can't explain it more than that. This guy doesn't have a theology degree. He doesn't understand anything really about Jesus yet. This man who had been blind is beginning to see who Jesus really is, the light of the world. I don't have to know everything about Jesus to tell someone what I do know and what he's done for me.
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1: Psalm 143. 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

The greatest man in history had no servants, yet they called him master. Had no degree, yet they called him teacher. Had no medicine, yet they called him healer. He had no army, yet kings feared him. He won no military battles, yet he conquered the world. He did not live in a castle, yet they called him Lord. He ruled no nations, yet they called him king. He committed no crime, yet they crucified him. He was buried in a tomb, yet he lives today. He spoke of love and forgiveness, and his words have transformed millions. In his weakness, we find our strength. In his suffering, our salvation. The greatest man in history, Jesus Christ, who died for you, to have a relationship with you, to give you a life that lives on past this life on this earth. If you want to find out more about having a relationship with Jesus right now and find out about his incredible life, just go to peacewithgod.net. 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

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Hey, I'm Andy. Good news from God's Word. The Lord is good to those who hope in Him, to the one who seeks Him, and it is good to wait quietly for the salvation of the Lord. Yeah, it's coming.

0: You know, this last year has just been a really hard year for me and my daughter, and we are coming out of it, and we found a new church, and we just got turned on to you guys, and it just makes me feel so good. And I just know he has control of our life.
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2: Giving help to a stranger. Sharing with your neighbor. Turning darkness into light. Loving God and loving people, right?
1: Erin is a third grade teacher, and she's not only thankful for her students, but her coworkers who do so much for the children, including the custodian, Patrick. And she was shocked when she saw him post on Facebook that he needed a kidney. And it was at that moment she remembered what her dad, who was also a teacher, told her, that the first people she should befriend in school are the building workers. So Erin went to Patrick's house to cheer him up, wearing a shirt that said donor. She had done the tests, and they were a match. Now Patrick is back to doing what he loves, hunting, building birdhouses, and taking care of the school that he and Erin work at, which houses hundreds of young children and, according to Patrick, one angel. And that's how to love God and love people.
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Praise 106.5. Dylan did the opposite of what you're supposed to do at the library, but the reason why might make you smile. That's coming up.

Hey, I'm Andy on Praise 106.5. Dylan is a second grader that has big dreams, and he loves going to the library because one day he wants to see his book on the shelves. And when his grandma gave him a journal one year for Christmas, he thought, this is my chance. So he meticulously wrote a beautiful story, complete with illustrations, and filled out every single of the 81 pages. But he had no idea how to get it into circulation. So he just went to the library and put it on the shelf. When mom and dad got wind of this, they felt so embarrassed. They went back to the library. They said, we're so sorry. I know you're not supposed to do this. Do you have the book by chance so at least we can bring it home? And they said, yeah, not only do we have the book, but we're going to put it into circulation because we want Dylan's story to be read by more people. So now the book has an over a year wait list to just check it out. And Dylan doesn't have time to celebrate his success. He's starting on book number 2, which will be an instant hit.

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0: 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It just keeps me going. It does. Thank you, Lord.
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1: Hi, this is Mark, pressing on toward the goal for the upward call of Christ Jesus. 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

0: If you feel guilty about this, you're not alone. I'm Andy on Praise 106.5. 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
7: Voters need to prayerfully review the track record of a particular party or the leader before they vote for them. Of course, voters need to learn God's financial principles so they can discern whether or not a particular party is managing the government funds from a wise and biblical fashion. In Deuteronomy chapter 28, it's clear that when the people of a country fully obey the Lord and carefully follow all His commands, God will set you high above all the nations of the earth. The scripture goes on and says, many blessings will come upon that country and its people. And in verse 12, it says, the Lord will open the heavens, the storehouse of His bounty, to send rain on your land in season and to bless all the work of your hands. You will lend to many nations that will borrow from none. Think about that. God's saying if you follow His way, you'll be a lender and not a borrower. As voters, you need to vote for the party and the leaders who are going to manage money God's way. You and your children and your grandchildren will be blessed accordingly. To learn more, go to CopelandFinancialMinistries.org and watch the video series on this topic.
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Praise 106.5. And it looks like you've got a text from God. Stop worrying about tomorrow. I'm already there. Focus on today. I'll give you what you need for this moment. Tomorrow will bring its own challenges. But you don't have to carry them yet.

0: legacy. I don't care if they remember me. Only Jesus.
1: 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Whatever is on your heart, it's on God's too. So don't be afraid to pray to him right now and say, God, can you help?

0: If at first you don't succeed, well, you know the rest. Try, try again. In fact, research conducted by Stanford found that it takes 2,000 ideas to get one commercial success. James Dyson built 5,126 prototypes before getting to his famous vacuum. The head of Taco Bell's food lab describes trying thousands of variations of the Doritos Locos Taco shell alone before getting it right, and we're all thankful for that. It doesn't seem like there's a shortcut here. The best way to have a good idea is just to have a lot of ideas. Praise 106.5.
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3: 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Can't believe we're doing this, but here goes. Our hobbies are that we like long walks on the beach, who doesn't, and that we have the hobby of using our direct lender advantage to often get you a better rate, saving you money. Our status is that we're a family-run team that's grown to be one of the largest faith-based mortgage companies in the U.S. And who we're seeking is to match with good people who are thinking of purchasing a new home or cashing out a chunk of equity from their current home to help with life. 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

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Praise 106.5. This might be my superpower. Maybe you too. I take horrible pictures. I always look so goofy, and when I try to smile, it just doesn't look right. It looks forced. Well, here's how to change that and level up your life. If you don't know how to smile for photos, simply laugh. It could be a fake laugh, genuine laugh. It doesn't matter. Just the laughing will bring up your smile. I realized this the other day when I was getting my picture for my Costco membership, and I didn't want to smile because I knew it would look bad. So the lady goes 3, 2, 1, and then she looks at me and goes, "Are you gonna smile?" And for whatever reason, the way she said it made me laugh. And yeah, it looks good. I might make it an 8x10 and frame it.

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Psalm 42. Why am I discouraged? Why is my heart so sad? I will put my hope in God. I will praise Him again, my Savior and my God.

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1: 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One author says, don't forget that God intentionally made your calling beyond your ability so that you would have to rely on Him to fulfill it.
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When you need joy, look at Jesus. And remember, joy comes from knowing God and experiencing His presence.

0: Hey, I'm Andy. I'm Praise 106.5. Life is full of change. Kids grow up, jobs shift, friendships morph. Loved ones move on. Now, some of those changes you can see coming 100 miles away, and some just knock us down to our knees. And that's why it's so good to hold on to the truth that it says in the Bible, that there's a time to hold on and a time to let go. Now, the key is asking God which is which. Sometimes I'm holding on to things that he's asking me to release. Control, expectations, old roles, even hurts. Other times, he's saying, hold on tighter to faith, to my word, to your family, to me. And here's the good news. Even though change is inevitable in life, Jesus Christ is the same yesterday, today, and forever. So even when life feels shaky, the foundation under your feet, it's steady.
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1: 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Let us kneel before the Lord our Maker.

Praise 106.5. Following God shouldn't burn you out. The secret? It's in one word. Jesus says it to you. If you abide in me, I'll abide in you. Abiding is a constant connection. Like if you have an old cell phone that you just need to leave plugged in, or it just drains like that. You are in Christ. And you don't have to try to get there. You simply agree to say, Jesus, I'm going to constantly depend on you. And so in every moment of your day, you just have to turn over and over. Whenever you start going down paths that seem tiring and you're trying to do things on your own with your own abilities, your own resources, and even pride that says, I can do this on my own, God. We can't. That's okay. And today, as your to-do list and the expectations of others and your responsibilities continue to wear you down and drain you, abiding in Jesus is the opposite of all that. So right now, the best thing you can do is accept that you can't do anything without him. Turn to him and trust him.

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7: 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Her husband had just been baptized. A few years before, she herself had just started following Jesus and discovered Praise 106.5. She listened every day, but her husband wasn't interested in faith. So whenever she drove his car, she would leave Praise 106.5 plain when she parked it. Day after day, song after song, message after message, 2.5 years later, he now listens too. And recently he asked to be united with Christ through baptism. That's how God often works, not always through big moments, but through faithful everyday moments. A song, a conversation, a message of hope. When you listen, pray, and share the gospel, you're helping more people experience the hope of Jesus. 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
1: Denzel Washington shares the secret to his success, and it's something that you and I can do, too. Got that for you in a few minutes with your daily joy scroll. Great.

0: Hey, I'm Andy. I'm Praise 106.5. It's not look good. It's not go to some fancy school. Denzel Washington shared his real reason for his success.
1: Put God first. Put God first in everything you do. Everything that you think you see in me, everything that I've accomplished, everything that you think I have, and I have a few things. Everything that I have is by the grace of God. Understand that. It's a gift.

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1: 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I will sing praise to the name of the Lord Most High.

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1: It's easy to be told not to worry. I mean, the Bible says it. What does that look like? I was reading a book called Uncluttered by Courtney Ellis. She says, you know, think about this, that our Heavenly Father knows we need food and water and clothing and shelter and love and friendship and purpose and meaning. It doesn't surprise him when our stomachs grumble for dinner or our throats get parched on a hike or we wear out our last good pair of jeans. These little tiny, beautiful, mundane details of our lives are never lost on the God of the universe. Now, the trouble comes is when we go after those things first, clutching at and clinging to those things. A closed fist can accept no gift. And when we say yes first to the kingdom, God orders the rest.
2: It's here. It's here. It's finally officially here.
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2: Okay, maybe you're like me. 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I'm Lynette, keeping you company through lunch, your coffee breaks, and everything in between. 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
6: Voters need to prayerfully review the track record of a particular party or the leader before they vote for them. 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In Deuteronomy chapter 28, it's clear that when the people of a country fully obey the Lord and carefully follow all his commands, God will set you high above all the nations of the earth. 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You will lend to many nations that will borrow from none. 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God's saying if you follow his way, you'll be a lender and not a borrower. 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You and your children and your grandchildren will be blessed accordingly. 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

0: song that came on. Help is on the way. And I'm just like, that's God. 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
1: Romans 11. For everything comes from Him and exists by His power and is intended for His glory. All glory to Him forever.

Hey, I'm Andy. I'm Praise 106.5. Jesus says, if you abide in me, I will abide in you. So what does that mean? That's just being connected 24/7 to him, the source of life. So how can you and I pray constantly to the creator of the universe that's connected to us? It can be little prayers throughout the day. Some people call them breath prayers. So you can say them under your breath when you just need some extra help. Like, hey, God, I turn to you and I trust in you.

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If you don't know why you're listening right now, I believe Jesus wants you to hear this, that you are made for a person and a place. Jesus is the person, and heaven is the place.

0: I've been through a lot in the last 6 months, and I turn it on, and it just brings me so much peace and hope.
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0: Phrase 106.5. When's that time when life fell apart, but God put it back together?
1: I had been laid off in January initially and been looking for a job. And I got a job through a temp agency. And I was there for 1 month, mind you, 1 month. And I received a text stating that my job was eliminated.
0: Oh, what a horrible way to find out. I'm so sorry.
1: I finally got another job. I had just been there, 1 week and like a day so far, but I absolutely love it. I just praise God.
0: Yes, he is in the miracle business, even though sometimes the miracles don't happen on the timeline that we would like.
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1: I hope this story makes you smile today.
0: Dylan is a second grader that has big dreams, and he loves going to the library because one day he wants to see his book on the shelves. And when his grandma gave him a journal one year for Christmas, he thought, this is my chance. So he meticulously wrote a beautiful story, complete with illustrations, and filled out every single of the 81 pages. But he had no idea how to get it into circulation. So he just went to the library and put it on the shelf. When mom and dad got wind of this, they felt so embarrassed. They went back to the library. They said, we're so sorry. I know you're not supposed to do this. Do you have the book by chance so at least we can bring it home? And they said, yeah, not only do we have the book, but we're going to put it into circulation because we want Dylan's story to be read by more people. So now the book has an over a year wait list to just check it out. And Dylan doesn't have time to celebrate his success. He's starting on book number 2, which will be an instant hit.

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0: 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I sleep with it. I sleep with the music.
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1: Hi, this is Steve. Jesus knew we'd be afraid. That's why he keeps reminding us to stay focused on him.
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0: 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When you're feeling joyful, celebrate by thanking God for his goodness. And remember, God's joy gives you strength.
1: The liar's whispering again. And lately it's been sounding like the truth.

0: Hey, Marv with you this afternoon on Praise 106.5. There was, years and years ago, there was a person that worked for me. I had not chosen them to work for me. My boss had, and she had not chosen to work for me. She had the office next to mine, and I would hear these sighs throughout the day. And it's like, I don't think she's that excited about her job, and I don't think she was. There is a study out about sighing, of all things. I don't know who comes up with this, but part of the question was, does a sigh, do people do it more with people or when they're by themselves? And apparently, according to the survey, the study, a sigh apparently plays better to an empty room than to a crowd of friends. Who knew?
1: 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You want to hear from him through the music and conversation, through the people. And since conversations about artificial intelligence are everywhere, we believe you should know exactly where we land. All throughout the Bible, we see how God works through imperfect humans. Jesus gave the Great Commission to people. And we see how he promises that his strength will be made perfect through our weakness. At Praise 106.5, we are committed to boldly declaring Jesus through Christian media with human hearts, surrendered to Christ, guided by the Holy Spirit. 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

0: I'm Jojo, and I love listening to you in the morning. Oh, it means a lot because I have it playing all day long, and then my kids would start singing the songs, and I'm like, whoa, you know all the lyrics?
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0: now. 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My name is Marv. 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
1: For my entire life, I always struggled with self-worth and believing that I was actually worthy of love. It felt like no matter where I turned, I never felt good enough. But one day, I decided that I no longer wanted those voices to rule my life. I remember the day I wrote the song. I wanted to write about my identity in Christ, a reminder for you and for me of the truth that you are a child of God and that you are so deeply loved by Him. And the truth is, no matter what you've been through or what you've done, Jesus loves you and He wants a relationship with you. I'm Megan Woods, and this is my song, The Truth.

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1: Hey, I'm Brant. So glad you are here. So glad I'm here, too. So glad we get to do this in the midst of a crazy culture. We get to point to a kingdom that'll never, ever fail.
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1: 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And that's something that'll always fit.

0: The River Worship and PDA, Public Display of Affection, in this case for Jesus. You know, I was at the gym the other day and there was a big football game going on, this huge crowd, and the crowd just, you know how crowds can be at football games, things they wear, they're yelling, the screaming, the fanatic activity. It's like, would I do that for Jesus? And if not, why would I not do that for Jesus? What he did for us is way more worth screaming about and getting excited about than the football game. Right?
1: What do you remember from being 16? I'm Sarah, host of the Passion Meets Purpose podcast. Our guest, Ian Simpkins.
2: I remember my pastor pulling me aside saying, I want you to preach next month. 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After that sermon, this sweet old woman walked up to me. But then she like looked into my soul the way that only like wise older people can. She said, I believe the Lord has given you a voice, so you better learn how to actually use it.
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1: Hey, Phil Wickham here. A few years back, I found myself in a tough situation, asking God what it looked like for me to follow His way through it, and He responded by giving me a poem. If you curse me, I will bless you. If you hurt me, I'll forgive. If you hate me, I will love you. I choose the Jesus way. And as I read that poem back, I realized how amazing this Jesus is that we follow. But I also realized how far from Him I was, and I want to follow Your way. And it has changed my heart and my life, and I pray that we do the same for others. Here's the Jesus way.

0: 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Hey, my name is Marv. 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
1: Hi, this is Mark. A favorite hymn of mine is Be Still, My Soul. The Lord is on your side. Take just a few moments today and let God love you.
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0: Red Rocks Worship and Chris Brown on Praise 106.5. Marv with you this afternoon. Sometimes a young person just makes us look bad. No, she doesn't make us look bad. She looks amazingly good in what she accomplished. So 12-year-old Sloan, she did her fifth annual diaper drive. She's been doing this since she was 7. This year, she had set a target of 22,500 diapers for donation. Did not come up with that number. She came up with 30,000, and those went to Nourish Phoenix. That's a food and clothing bank that Sloan volunteered at beginning, I think, like 5 years ago when she was 7. And she has been doing this diaper drive now for 5 years, and just amazing. Way to go, Sloan.
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3: 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Her husband had just been baptized. A few years before, she herself had just started following Jesus and discovered Praise 106.5. She listened every day, but her husband wasn't interested in faith. So whenever she drove his car, she would leave Praise 106.5 playing when she parked it. 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And recently, he asked to be united with Christ through baptism. That's how God often works, not always through big moments, but through faithful, everyday moments. A song, a conversation, a message of hope. When you listen, pray, and share the gospel, you're helping more people experience the hope of Jesus. 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

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What looks vastly insufficient to our human eyes becomes more than enough in God's hands.

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1: 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All the wrong guesses on the current Secret Sound listed out there. 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
2: 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For some reason, a big shiny quarter on the ground caught my attention, and then I watched as he swept it into his dustpan like it was just another piece of trash. 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The takeaway for me was, I want Praise 106.5 listeners to know that if you choose to use us for your new home purchase or cash out refinance, we're a team that still babysits the quarters for every single listener. 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

0: Candace, and I spend a lot of time in my car, so it's just the place where I kind of spend time with God and in worshiping, because I have four kids. 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
1: Ever feel rushed to have an answer? Hi, David with a reminder from Proverbs. He who answers a matter before he hears, it is a folly. So it's okay to pray and wait.
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When you don't have the answers and you've got nothing, we can be humble. Remember, God's wisdom is infinite. It surpasses human understanding.

0: Praise 106.5, Marv with you this afternoon. So pollination is so important to agriculture, and honeybees so important to pollination. And unfortunately, sometimes honeybees die from pesticides that were intended for other creatures, and the honeybees die. There's a new thing. There's researchers at the University of California, Riverside. They've identified some chemical compounds that can safely repel honeybees from pesticide-treated crops. So this offers a potential solution, one of agriculture's really most urgent challenges.
1: It's here. It's here. It's finally officially here.
2: It's Good Days with Lynette.
1: Okay, maybe you're like me. I love fall. Everything autumnal. It's my favorite time of year. All the leaves are changing color. Those crisp mornings and pumpkin spice lattes. I'm Lynette, keeping you company through lunch, your coffee breaks, and everything in between. Middays 10 to 3 right here on Praise 106.5. 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

0: I have a long commute, and I'm a full-time teacher and a parent of four kids, including a new baby. 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

0: praise is part of my everyday life. We listen to it in the office. 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And because not every moment in the day is great, but it helps me praise through them.
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0: Hey, it's Marv with you on Praise on a Sunday afternoon. There is a really special thing happening in mid-November. It's the Weekend to Remember Marriage Conference and happening at the beautiful Fairmont Chateau in Whistler. So it happens starting on the afternoon, early evening of November 13th, and goes through sometime early afternoon on the 15th of November, a marriage conference uniquely designed to enrich your relationship with your spouse. So more information at our website, or you can text EVENT to 866-729-1065. And here's the really cool part. Lynette is giving away some tickets this coming week on her show. She's on between 10 and 3 weekdays starting tomorrow on Praise.
1: So apparently matchmaking is over a $10 billion industry nowadays. And since I'm pretty sure God was the first matchmaker back in the garden, it seems like an industry with some staying power. So, since we're here on Praise 106.5 trying to show you that you'd be dating show crazy to not use our direct lender mortgage company for your new home purchase or cash out refinance, we thought we'd put ourselves out there with our own profile. Can't believe we're doing this, but here goes. 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Our status is that we're a family-run team that's grown to be one of the largest faith-based mortgage companies in the U.S. And who we're seeking is to match with good people who are thinking of purchasing a new home or cashing out a chunk of equity from their current home to help with life. 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
1: For my entire life, I always struggled with self-worth and believing that I was actually worthy of love. It felt like no matter where I turned, I never felt good enough. But one day, I decided that I no longer wanted those voices to rule my life. I remember the day I wrote the song I wanted to write about my identity in Christ, a reminder for you and for me of the truth that you are a child of God and that you are so deeply loved by Him. And the truth is, no matter what you've been through or what you've done, Jesus loves you and He wants a relationship with you. I'm Megan Woods, and this is my song, The Truth.

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1: And Brant, just want to remind you of the words of Jesus. He said, in this world you will have troubles, but be of good cheer. I've overcome the world.
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